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It's your love I'm lost in. 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Your love I'm lost in. And I'm tired of being so exhausted. Your love I'm lost in. Your love I'm lost in. Your love I'm lost in. Even though I'm nothing to you.

Drink some margaritas by swinging blue lights. Listen to the mariachi play at midnight. Are you with me?